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1: 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All right. 1, 2.

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Before I melt like snow, I say hello.

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1: 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This is the beginning. For every ending is Mega Starter. When they bring the dark, we bring the light. 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